0: 91.7.
1: Meia-noite 52.
2: A few months ago, I was in London, and when I turned the radio on, I heard a wonderful voice. And I said to my wife, I said, who is that singing? And she said, that's Julio Iglesias, the Spanish singer, who's become one of the most popular stars in the whole world. And I said, how could that be? I've never done a duet with him. No, I'm just kidding. I thought Julio's voice was great. And the story has a happy ending because we really did get together, and here's the result.

0: 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Juntos na melhor sintonia. Palmeira, Paraná.
1: 1h49.
2: So we want to hear Jennifer sing so we know what the tune is going to be like.
3: Sing,
2: what's the
3: and
2: song,
3: get
2: though? What's the song
3: it's
2: so we know what it is?
3: It's disco. Yeah, you know, the song is called Delicious. Delicious. Delicious.

0: Great. We got it. That's the best take we've done. Great. Keep it up. Come and listen.
1: Rádio Ipiranga, estúdio a Praça Marechal Floriano 108, Palmeira, Paraná.
2: 3:56.